0: Jim Karanga of Watts, California, is eating a bowl of Ethereal cereal. Ethereal has the added punch of 0.002 ESP units of pectin.
1: No shit!

one fruit. 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So child service had to come and they picked me up. And of course, trying to place me for 3 years. Finally, a couple said okay. Only a few years after that, they split apart when he went to separate. Rocking the foundation to the beginnings of a home. Contemplating sending me back a woman struggling to make it on her

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When it was segregation, poor education, war rights, black power. 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

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Gangbang is over with, man. You know what I'm saying? When gangbanging started, when Crips started, you know what I'm saying? I'm a Crip. When it started, well, I'm not with it no more. You know what I'm saying? I left it alone. But when it started, you know what I'm saying? It was for a cause. There is no cause no more. Where's the cause at? Our cause was to uplift our communities. You know what I'm saying? To uplift our people. You know what I'm saying? It's over with. All we doing is killing each other. You know what I'm talking about? And then we come to jail and continue to try to kill and hurt each other. You know what I'm talking about? Where's the community? You know what I'm saying? It ain't none. Two places you go, to the grave or to these cages.

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Innovators will always be imitated. Imitators will always be eliminated.

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conscience and gone quick. A septuagenarian repped an American, arrogant kleptos expected slept on and buried, then woke up in utopia. Presto, librarians turned knives to envelope openers. Leaders wrote letters that everyone's hoping for. Pro tip, don't trip, and no lip, in a nutshell but smell. All kidding aside, I'm hitting my stride, and in the final analysis, my vinyls cause vaginal calluses and spinal paralysis.

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That shit is crazy.

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So say

Ugly Red, Back on the Block, Corner. 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
1: Do you ever just want to get the hell out of this country?
2: Go where?
1: I don't know. 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Just some other place.

caught up in the mix of some fly shit. The track's boiling, I'm always standing tall with the bit of emotion. Well aware of how it's toasting. Diction never need correction. I get directions with the style of perfection. Laughing with the action, with CeeLo. You know, war by six, connecting the back, sinking ships with the click. Who rolls to the quick, make it legit. If you talk a shit about smelling, you odorize it. Sand, Chuck assess is the loudest. I'm on the people, I'm quick with the speed. Make the record, get the ticket. Tongue, tap this in your ear. Jump up and down. Yeah, it should be old. Hit me nicely, bite my style. But I'm in maneuver, I won't display. Dedicated to who like it, limited to the baddest. Never been practice, grabbing the microphone, active, turn it up, more notches. Rock your rocks, repeat to the wolves. It seems like I've been here. This has been but a little weird. I'm like a dog. If you don't got no bone, if you fuck alone, everyone know how to make do. Red to make it wonder. Level blunder. If I under these ladies in the street, sing a trick on the beat. So they can move the beat to the style speed. They sex, free, could that be? Me, never been to keep it the melody. From swag stick it to JB's. No little bit of power. Transport it from the tower. Make it dollars like a doctor. Won't give a hip-hop actor a role to blow with this.

0: 10 years, huh? 10 years of this shit. It seems like only yesterday Soul was doing the Iggy raps.
1: Brenda's our 10-year
0: Alias was still catching wreck and ripping shop. What are you doing, Dose? 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
2: Penetrating through darkness?

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This is not a X-rated album. It is for everything human that's moving. This album is not approved by the NAACP, Urban League, Businessmen's Club, or jive-ass black preachers, and not the middle-class Negro who gave up the fight. Today he got $10 more and moved into his big house on the fucking hill where the white man used to live and fart, and he's paying double notes and double rent in his house and his apartment, and he thinks he's doing something. Now, this album ain't for that motherfucker. This album is for the poor black motherfucker living in the goddamn ghetto. That's right.

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1: Columbia, Columbia, this is Houston, AOS, over.
2: Houston, Columbia, I-gate, over.
1: Roger, the EVA is progressing beautifully. They're setting up the flag now. You're about the only person around that doesn't have TV coverage of the scene.
2: That's all right, I don't mind a bit.
1: They've got the flag up now, and you can see the stars and stripes on the limit.
0: Are you getting a TV picture now, Houston?
1: Neil, yes, we are getting a TV picture. Field of view now.
3: I'd like to evaluate the various phases that a person can traveling on the surface. You do have to be rather careful to keep track of where you're. Sometimes it takes about two or three phases to make sure that you've got your feet underneath you.

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1: It's not just us killing each other. It's everybody killing one, just killing each other. You look at the news, people killing each other every day. With small family members killing each other for money. 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
1: Y'all ready for this?

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Why I haven't the mind for books, shooting out the moonlights with my tongue, aggression in a vacuum, just pains and violent nightmares, brought me to this patch of grass and sun. 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

0: Now, Mr. Francis, do you really wanna step? 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
1: Where's your dog's at?
0: I start ripping as I start spitting. 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
0: Rhymes right from the start don't mean anything. 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
0: listen
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0: To my boy on the ill beat box. 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I'm gonna put Gansett on the
2: it's
0: map. 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

0: We want information. 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You are number 6-2.
1: I am not a number. I am a free man.
2: A thesis. 2020. Many open secrets about mandatory options, intrepidness through effectiveness, and scientific premise, systematic replacement of biological beings with technological advances in design.

But the difference in length or the circumference of my world as a child, in high school, and now are so sizable, it's relevant.

0: Мы выбираем проверенное на автопилоте.
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My presence unnerving. I'm a shadow always lurking, surrounded by death. Even the towel rack reminds me of the handles pallbearers grip tightly on the way out of church, what they use to lift you up into the back of that hearse. I see a woman tighten grip on her purse, can't be offended, she doesn't know my intentions, she imagines the worst, around here, the conditions severe, around here, you tight rope between detachment and fear, between the shattered fragments of existence that collapse and appear, never changes, just exacerbates depression deeper year after year, pain weaving in, pain weaving out, hard, worms, sharp, turns, sparse, words, scars, burns. I spent a long time dying, don't wake me up yet. Public executions, you'll never see me upset. Force fed myself with blow, but now I settle for sedatives. No longer in the streets, I belong in the crevices. Positively negative, popular I've never been. Hard to be a person when you lack the mental requisites. Emotionally deficit, consumed with all the wretchedness. Not optimist or pessimist, my politics are in exodus. Spouting countless fountains out while drowning in the brine. My life's the foulest algorithm science can't define. They trap you in these systems that are phallic in design, because they fuck you in the mind. Boy, they fuck you all the time. I fell apart and took my mind with me, being strung up at the ligaments with cultural derivatives. Fell apart and took my mind with me, pronounced dead by a nemesis, a doubt without a benefit. I fell apart and took my mind with me, just a cluster of atoms thrust deep in a chasm. I feel apart and now your mind is with me. Smoke in your eyes, the world's a joke in disguise. Guys.

Are you tired of classes that go on and on in the middle of the day, 1-800 numbers about getting your career together, but you try to get your career together and gone to those classes and they 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deciding on the classes really don't fuck, and classes work those out, fuck it.

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1: Inner cities.

Yeah, Arrested Development's got my man Zay on bass guitar, my man JJ Boogie on the guitar, my man Roz on drums and artwork, my sister Ishi on vocals, and of course the band. My name's Meech on lead vocals, you know that. Sister Nisha on lead vocals as well. One Love on lead vocals as well. And of course, Baba OG, the elder, spiritual advisor, Arrested Development from

0: bitch at 77.
1: Well, it's a freaky alert. Well, it's a freaky alert. Well, it's a freaky alert. Well, it's a freaky alert. Well, it's a freaky alert. Yeah. Well, it's a freaky alert. Well, it's a freaky alert. Well, it's a freaky alert. Well, it's a freaky, freaky, freaky. Well, it's a freaky alert.
2: Well, I was in the mind of this girl. This has a husband, Snoopy flexes. Well, I'm cool and calm. 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I told my brothers, she thought I dropped diamonds. I only be smoking that type of shit. Up in this location, navigation destination, approaching Maverick.
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0: get it how much, get it, so I don't get it at all. You figure in the river for the analyze statement. I named G-O-D-O, so enough, I'm higher. I'm singing already, no competition. I'm down with hip-hop in the use by memory banks. I give thanks to the thanks.
1: Well, it's a freaky alert, y'all. Well, it's a freaky alert, y'all. Well, it's a freaky alert, y'all. Well, it's a freaky alert. Well, it's a freaky alert. Well, it's a freaky alert. Well, it's a freaky alert. Freaky, freaky, freaky. It's a freaky alert.

0: The MC tour, void, avoid, Captain Devoid, captivating, invading, destroy all toys. Dr. Nova, nobody's better, invigorating like an enema. Enema, what is the plot thickens you given when given the integers, infinite evidence, deadens your senseless, effortlessly floating on tracks like flags in zero gravity. Don't conform. Patterns pivot unlimited, give it a little time to settle in. When I pop this verse, disperse from a knock verse, knock verse and rehearse. Circle your block first. There's a curse from a hearse, terse, verse, spurts, and it hurts when it curves, verbs, spit around curves, words ill, open your network. I'm not an expert, when your neck jerk, it irks, what lurks, you wanna murk, with a smirk, spark to curse. No intelligent life form found, let God work.
1: We need to kill the salt scum!
2: He changed the slots, pipes bust hot, damn steam all over the plant. His dreams he never seen, I mean he never tried, so he disguised his life size of the job. It turned to a nod, a slob, drinking 3 pints of pop-pop with stolen knob under the ladder. A one-block furnace that he shoveled in the matter. 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
1: Green!
2: The boss scowled.
1: We need to kill the soap scum!
2: He thought, I wish I could turn into chemical minerals that would break fit solvents, the shake bubble, the geometric shakes, push scrub, refine, with ammonia, move and grind, move the grime, grime, move the grime through the mildew, then watch what you put me on, shine. I could stay home, get my check and puff dimes.

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1: Okay. Now, you still want to get your name in magazines? He wants $500 a month.
2: Where does it come from? We work one gig this month, and now so what? We get $200 for this gig up here. If we're lucky, we'll get $200, and it'll be 2 weeks before we get it. Probably. I mean, after all, what is all this shit in the newspaper? We got such a big name. How come? We're starving, man. This fucking band is starving. We've been starving for 3 years. I realize it takes a long time, but goddamn, does it take another 5-10 years from now?
1: There's some months when you're not going to work as much as other months. Some months when you're going to make a lot of money. And if you average it out, you do make more than $200 a month.
2: Expenses are sure high, too. We'd all been living in California, it would have been different.
1: We'd all been living in California, we wouldn't work at all.
2: True. But we're not working now anyway. We'll work one gig this month, Frank. What's wrong with getting 2 months in a row this big money?
1: Or 3 months in a row. Then you can afford to take 3 or 4 months off. Everybody can. After the first month, I can get just enough ahead. But if I had 2 more months, man, I'll get ahead. Because I'm not living very extravagantly, I'll tell you for sure.

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1: Are you ready? 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
2: Oh, yeah.
1: So, you like monarchy?
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0: Poor Dixon.
1: Attention.

no self-control on my own. The lonely niggas to load when the money go missing. Yeah. And my wallet and my ribcage, I love love enough for comfort, knowing money go with it. I told her whether you like it or not, this thing always tighter than not. I can't hold it no more. I don't think these visuals supposed to hold venom more. I don't think exposure to this code is for a nigga boy. I don't even know if all these probes is worth bigger toys. I be talking shit that it ain't English words fitting for. I be in the bottom of the barrel of the studio is raising, just consumed in my vocation.

rotation, out of loop be in rotation, out of in the oven, shooting movies with some brothers, you feel stupid across our face. Hey, man, no self-control on my own, alone and niggas to load when the money go missing. Hey, and my wallet and my ribcage, I love love enough for comfort, knowing money go.

I think if you looked at the Earth as a living organism, and who's to say that it's not some sort of a super organism? It's certainly a host for life, and we're considered a living organism, but really we're a host for life. There's more E. coli living inside our gut than there have ever been people, ever. There's bacteria that's constantly around you, and your body's fighting off that bacteria until your body grows old and dies. And then it doesn't fight anymore, and that bacteria just eats your body. That's what it does. I mean, that's what it's there for. Okay, well, if you looked at the Earth as this living organism, and like you were flying into LA, and you're passing over these beautiful mountains, and you see the ocean ahead, it all looks natural and beautiful, but then you see LA. Well, what the fuck is that? That's a growth. That's cancer. It's big, and it's brown, and it stinks, and smoke's coming out of it, and it gets bigger every year. And it doesn't matter what you do, it's gonna keep going. You can knock it down with a fucking hurricane, it rebuilds. Light it on fire, rebuilds. And I think if you were an intelligent life form from another planet and you were looking at the Earth, you wouldn't see individual people. You wouldn't see housekeepers and limo drivers and stand-up comedians. You wouldn't see that. You would see mold on a sandwich. I think if you look at us objectively and the way we're headed and the way we've always been, it doesn't matter how much access to information we have, it doesn't matter how much technological innovation we have, we're always gonna destroy the Earth. Because I think somehow or another, that's what we're supposed to do. I think that's our purpose here on Earth. I think we are here to fuck shit up.

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0: whack MCs get punched in the face. 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
1: Thus, death begins, and worse remains.

yeah. 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He was about yay tall and yay wide, and when he performed his instruments, we're doing stage dive. This is when you respect your elders and death. Back to find your ready television of the generation. Gather black males with innovator raps and use jazz scales. What will become of us in a world of high gloss and loud colors? He says he will be able to get a fix of the love with a series of dials.

0: Marcus Spearman, Horace Tapscott, or maybe Billy Higgins. Oh, yeah? Really? He said that he was a jazz musician on his own NASA mission. He didn't know the grass because it's December, you're in a bad position. And told us to stop our fast living. Slow down just a tad or a smidgen. Really?
1: Jazz man.
0: That's so jazz man.

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1: Oh,

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They appear to be in a kind of trance. Others describe them as being...

0: Okay, and that was from the Diamond Stylist imprint, a new selection titled Lungs. I am your guest DJ Earl Blaze of the Anti-Pop Consortium. I'm going to change the pace tonight with a slight variation from the usual format. We have some classics lined up, but first I have to take a few calls. Hello, caller? Hello, caller? I'm afraid I'm going to have to hang up. Try turning your radio down. Okay, we're off to a great start. Caller number two, you are on the air.
1: You hung up.
0: I'm sorry. Either the connection was bad or your radio was too loud. What's your request tonight?
1: I was playing my request.
0: All I heard was static. I thought there was something...
1: That was my CD. It is called Tron Man Stigmata. I sampled static from a Victrola and processed the sounds.
0: Okay, that's cool. Well, this is APC, the All People's Channel.
1: You don't like it. You think it should be more R&B, right? Something more for the ladies.
0: There's nothing wrong with females.
1: My skin is sallow. I need sun.
0: What?
1: I thought you understood, but you are just like the rest. You will pay.
0: Yo, check this out. Don't threaten me, Tron Man.
1: I think there are some lawyers that would be very interested to know about the

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Kill your fucking ego. Kill your fucking ego and try to stay humane.

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He's making paper dolls decorated with targets. He's labeling the dolls with the names of shitty rap artists. 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
0: Yeah.
1: Bazooka Tooth, beg!

0: 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And we're floating out in nowhere.
1: No safety. Fall. 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
0: You know, just, kind of makes me think about my life, you know.
1: What life?
0: Yeah, exactly. The part, like, you know, and we're floating out in nowhere. I don't know.
1: Don't worry, Beavis. We will land safely.
0: How come you're talking like that, butthead?
1: Like what?
0: Come on, stop it.
1: I'm not talking any differently than I normally talk, Beavis. Take some of these mushrooms that Cuddy gave us. They'll make you feel better.
0: Stop talking like that, butthead.
1: Like what, Beavis?
0: You're freaking me out. Come on.
1: Take the mushrooms, Beavis.
0: Oh, boy.
1: Take them.
0: These mushrooms suck. But they're fast acting. These taste horrible.
1: Eat them all, Beavis.
0: They're doing something, man. Hold on a second. Give me some more.
1: Come with me, Beavis, to Burning Man.
0: Oh, boy.
1: Take them.
0: Boy.

0: You say what?
1: What's that?

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1: Yo. In an effort to salvage even the slightest percentage of what I once had, left me with vital organs which might just hemorrhage. My innards twist and turn, I'm convinced that sinners learn their lesson once the minutes burn, not their soul. I'm sick with concern about my operative role, deadbeat inhabitants of planet Earth, a program that birthed to be apathetic at events. Even if athletic, they're inadequate, turning the sexually active to abstinent, mentally absent. You're not accepting of me, you act

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I've been left with the dial tone, yes, denied on the phone. 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

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I breathe out gently right before my own death, exhaling the mist of a three-quarter tone breath like a pyramid of heartbeats. Everything fainting like the windless delicacy of the air in Chinese paintings. I inhale the ashes of past deaths and dust from butterflies' wings and particles of rust. My eyes become gemstones, forgetting the fears, for glittering merely, not the shedding of tears. Sleep recites the song of the damned. 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As pale as the Holy Ghost, speaking many languages. No one knows the secret, no enemy vanquishes. The dream will watch over it as I lie broken. No need to remain with eyes wide open. The pulp of roots and milk of cactus eases my pains. The quicksilver drippings of the trees in my veins. A mattress of moss, candles in my branches. Carried by wind, buried by avalanches. Everything proceeds in slow motion under here. No wonder

houseboat must have traveled during the night. Seemingly strange outside, the climate and scenery changed. Dawn was accelerated by the sound of fighting. A woman screaming and choking, it was frightening. I ran on deck, filled with dread as well as anger, to see a woman grasping for the chain of the anchor. The situation was depressing and stressful. She tried to drown herself in the river but was unsuccessful, scrambling to figure out what to do first. The more she wanted to live,

The Constructors Corporation foresaw the destruction of the power points well in advance. The Ziggurat had already left the Earth's surface and was far out of harm's way by the time the chaos began. This giant leviathan of comfortable living was fortified by an entirely impenetrable ancient defense system and soared several thousand feet above the Hell Realm below, following the sun. The Ziggurat housed an entirely autonomous society who lived completely harmonious lives and were virtually free from suffering. This airborne megalopolis existed perfectly outside the laws of nature.

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Say the revolution's right here, right now, and they ain't calling off.

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You know I'm down by law, and we're surrounded by assassins.

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We interrupt this broadcast to bring you this special message. How's it going, eh? Today's movie on the Universal National Network is a classic, starring the two comedic geniuses of North American cinema from the 20th century, Bob and Doug McKenzie. Entitled Strange Brew, it chronicles the heroic adventures of two latter-day Renaissance men, or, to use the correct 20th century terminology, hosers. 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
1: Money, money, money, money, money, money, money, money, money, money, money, money, money, money, money, money, money, money, money, money, money, money, money.
2: 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And the hustlers say,
0: it's a high climb to the gallows.
3: Crime related, activated, trap located, strapped to spray. If you face the case and faded player, you'd have never made it. And although the state delayed it and your granny prayed it, since you back up on the pavement, this one here is dedicated. 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Saw shit through a nigga that you knew was laid out. Money's no object. You spending cash out of all four pockets. Your girl rocking lockets. Your goons pop the rockets. Applauded Vic for a lick. You are not it. A hood pedigree of syndicates and felonies. A G structure more lustrous than the busters. 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Don't star. No potential for sales. Fiends lined up like the crows on the fence at these ales. It ain't hard to tell, boy. You all aglow. Everybody knowing now you in the show. Retainers paid out, trying to map the play out. The streets is undefeated, really, now there ain't no way out. The world is closing up, go re-up, fix your cut. Fill your eyes, sky your chains, and maybe you can style a truck.
0: Meanwhile,
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Death is full tunes of static. 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Emphatic applause and minor wars left none to rest on Sabbath. 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

0: Explain, they know they're gonna see the video, they're gonna be sad. 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
1: What?
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0: 音の世界へ。音の世界へ。音の音世界へ。
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1: All I have is salty game and a membership to Blockbuster. Trying to make some advances, she called me a cocksucker and told me to not touch her. 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
1: Good evening, ladies and gentlemen. 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
1: Could be. 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Think your children are as innocent as a new puppy next door? 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They know that their American forefathers took drugs, and you probably don't even know where your father is.
2: Okay. I've got to get to the part where they have this amazing vision.
3: They should have caught that war criminal!
2: Now, this is more of the play. Oh, this is good.
3: Why, Luke! Yeah, oh, Uncle Tom! You...
4: What the hell's going on here?

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They're gonna listen to this language. They're gonna find out it's an audio Bible. It's an audio Bible, biblical title. Audio Bible.

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1: $5,000 you can spend on a private rocket is nothing compared to what some pay on their down-to-earth funeral. 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

flames of a bonfire. Rages the yin and yang, my right hand, Vaughn Squire, snake brother, consummate professional, take cover, confessional, the seeker for elements, the make lover, rhythm method, shuns irrelevance with the quickness and discipline, strive through the sickness and help. You see what happens when a wandering soul gets stuck in freezes, the mind diseases, and is left to consider fucking Jesus. But as long as we have daylight to guide us and juices to drink for the body, and the brain has excuses to think until the glass shatters while the sense of Windex linger, dissing punks for the record with a mangled index finger.

signs of show promotion. The return of the listener teaches on the topic of female sex instead of dissing and peaches. Pay attention to details next. Having no equipment is a hassle, but he can pull a couple $1,000 out his asshole. Drinking shitty liquor, talking like a city slicker, just a day in the life of the big titty gripper. You get your claw bit by Robert the Diligent. Never swinging with chicks who only want a quick screw, and nothing else is 6'2.

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1: Check it.
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1: 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Right. Here we are in Idaho. It's where I was born. Yeah. And this is the day we finished our demo. At last. I'm freezing all these vocals. If I was to get hit by a car, say die in a car accident, this is most likely where that would happen.

0: Oh, did you see this new 700 Bliss thing?
1: I don't like 700 Bliss.
0: Oh my God, I knew it.
1: I mean, they always talking about the end of the world and motherfucker this and motherfucker that. And
0: right.
1: I mean, you know, it's just so dark. I mean,
0: literally, who wants to hear that shit?
1: The first album was called Spa 700, mm-hmm. but it wasn't very spa-like. I mean,
0: Spawn Hell.
1: And then this next record, I mean, I don't know what it's called. I think it's called Nothing to Declare.
0: Yeah,
1: I mean,
0: that's it. What does that even mean?
1: How pretentious. Nothing to Declare. Who do these 700 bitches think they are? I mean, gross. Not like it's the end of the world or anything. I mean, give me a break.
0: Right, like everything's fine. Calm down.
1: 700 bitches lost in society, shit. I mean, who's responsible for society?
0: See, like, nobody asks these questions.
1: How many of those 700 bitches? And more mothers all like, blah, blah, blah, blah, blah, blah, blah. And DJ Haram's all like, boom, boom, boom, boom, boom. I mean, come on, is this even music?
0: Yeah, but also this next song, we're gonna have to mood board it for our next album.

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1: I know this may sound like rather impractical criticism, but when you met me at the airport at some point, you have joined the Ministry of Information.
2: Yeah, but
1: what's happening to us? We are all becoming bureaucrats.
2: We are not becoming bureaucrats because there's never been, you know, wait a minute. Our generation has got a lot of problems. There's never been a tradition of us writing whereby people just sit and be able to live and write. In any case, you know that from anyway.
1: No, my point is made at the time.
2: The point is now we're trying to earn our living and write at the same time.
1: Yes, but you see, points of principles cannot be given up just because one has got to eat.
2: I don't see which principle I've given at all, but I simply...

0: Here's another experiment. Here's another experiment.
1: I'm gonna do this song, please. I'm gonna do the scotch, I'm gonna make a rap.

0: gets in your blood, doesn't it?
1: What does?
0: Kingship.
1: I haven't noticed it when I bleed.

Yeah, the Lord loves among us, the young, the sons, the sons, the sons, the sons, the sons, the sons, the sons, the sons, the sons, the sons, the sons, the sons, the sons, the sons, the sons, the sons, the sons, the sons, the sons, the sons, the sons, the sons, the sons, the sons, the sons, the sons, the sons, the sons, the sons, the sons, the sons, the sons, the sons, the sons, the sons, the sons, the sons, the sons, the sons, the sons, the sons, the sons, the sons, the sons, the sons, the sons, the sons, the sons, the sons, the sons, the sons, the sons, the sons, the sons, the sons, the sons, the sons, the sons, the sons, the sons, the sons, the sons, the sons, the sons, the sons, the sons, the sons, the sons, the sons, the sons, the sons, the sons, the sons, the sons, the sons, the sons, the sons, the sons, the sons, the sons, the sons, the sons, the sons, the sons, the sons, the sons, the sons, the sons, the sons, the sons, the

Nothing can stop us. Nothing can stop us.

0: Excuse me, ladies and gentlemen, I'm from America.
1: Oh, yeah.
0: And I just walked through your streets, and there's very, very beautiful mothers who are pushing their baby carriages around.
2: Very nice.
3: And you want to fuck them all?
0: I want to fuck your babies.
3: Thank you for coming.
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0: Va parler, va planter pour toi.
1: A divine spirit is called a Loa. Legba must be the first Loa to be ritually saluted if this is to be achieved. Legba is a Loa who is the link between the visible mortal world. He is the means and avenue between them. As guardian of the sacred gateway, it is he who grants contact with the other Loa.

ain't got nothing to prove. 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Your face will be on the news. The day you try to end me, I say it again. 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Bumps

race is over, and I won. These are not contradictory facts. 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So unless you're a sucker, you won't be showing your face. And guess what else? I don't want to shake hands or make friends or make amends, so don't make plans. 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I consider your style to be garden variety, and you can't go around acting hard in society. It's only gonna lead to frustration, more depression, and vague illusions over a minor key chord progression. So continue the chase by all means, but you might wanna think about what it is you're chasing. Cause if your foe is your own tail, you try to match his wit, it may be like picking up dimes with a cat.

Scottish Bishop 2, East Stirling Mill, Dunfermline 2.

Ain't got fight no more. 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Ain't got fight no more. Fall to the rich clock, the poor clock, the city clock, the

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0: your lip. Intestines, investments, hide money in your stomach. Who could stop Pepto-Bismol? Only a gremlin eating in Larry Parker's like Gizmo. As Dr. Octagon oncologist, girls open legs for beer cakes. French toast and herbs were covered with giant eggs. Living small, people unequal, challenge my thoughts. No station or radio would understand. The perfect enzymes, me with your brain in my other hand. Suck my oil. Yo, Julio, tell him.
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polygon. 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I'll battle ultramagnetic, my own self as well. 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
0: You could do you, and I could do me. And maybe we could do we. You could do you, and I could do me. And maybe we could do we. You could do you, and I could do me. And maybe we could do we. I need to know.

Yeah, what's up, man? Hey, I'm on the guest list. Yeah. Who's headlining here tonight? Yeah, I'm on their list. Bus driver. B-U-S. Yeah, that's me. Well, I should be on there, so...

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1: This is the thought that wakes me up in the middle of the night.
0: Thought I went completely soft on you. 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
1: Check it.

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Lecherous rapist with measureless treasury. You're over the hill. You lowered your skill, so we go for the kill. Why conform to survive?

If you're reading this, the children are gone, and you better believe those who killed them were wrong. We lost a great battle in the Age War. Would you lie in your cell or rattle the cage door? We wrote this note on paper, on stone, and in scrolls, hidden under boulders and caves and in holes, from shore to shore between poles. Bible's a mishmash of myths they brainwash you with, but the legend hegemony ends with dead enemies. Don't trust anyone over 12, go for self, overwhelm. The only thing we have to fear is fear itself, not lonely kings and staff who steer the wealth.

0: play rhythm through the solo. 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
1: Is that what you wanted?
2: Well, I would, you know, that's not what I asked for, but it sounded nice.
3: Okay, but the sense was...
4: Yeah. Who goes there? Guerrilla warfare. Times an imperial affair. Go get my shank from the lair. They stare with spyware, software. Relationship too frayed to repair. I wake up morning prayer. 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Billionaire, multimillionaire in a castle in the air. 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

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Bitch up, 700 bitches, that's a click up. We the only one, no mix up. Rage radio, yeah, the mix up. Blast

tell a story, hold a trance, and twist the land, and the fifth is branded, and blood and revolution, caught by the tail, I order, Jimmy Fly slaughter, Psylocke Carter, right out of thin air, thick thighs, kick the moon in, start the fire, burn the liar, sacrifice for the new year, ritual plan, reverse the clock, bring back our light years, eyes spear, another ending in this right here, parallel nightmares, no fear, sonic go everywhere, listen here, these are hymns, I ain't rhyming on my fullest time, with the pills in my pocket, no year, no time, no profit, rushing you let go hard till I meet my maker, giving you the best to be the maker, rapture, 64,000 black girls missing no capture, but always the benefactor, manufactured dark matter, attack and disaster, time don't pass, the cycle, the same, the

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that pistol know where one is. 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People get live, cause Rat got a drive in his job. 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

indecisive, enlightening, frightening, idle with the light, sensitive eye, the tiger, fire, flame, die line, times five by the way, skydiving tidal waves, writing rhymes and oxygen, scribing sonnets silently that inspire men in brightening environments that I have not been in, obviously opting not to sing songs in sobriety, subsiding the poison, imploding our society, functioning addicts with clammy hands, leaving my paraphernalia everywhere, told Lori I never do coke again, but she did what she did, and I'm here again, I ain't pointing no fingers, I'm still a man, no I'm more than that, you would know if you scroll through my older tracks, I'm just a Romeo, morning is Juliet, I need them complete without new weed, and do me a favor and save all that Satanist shit, you pagans gon' pay for this shit, I studied theology, ancient philosophy, astronomy, astrology, the current state of the economy, Washington DC, fossils of dinosaurs, the origin of our species, monatomic gold, flowers grown in feces, Christ conscious, Paishan mocking Jesus, the chicken came before the eggs, the

day. Different.

glasses, wearing sunglasses off of me hors d'oeuvres. 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